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Pour out what's special. 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
0: 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Ka-vibes! Ito po ang Love Me, Kathy G. Dito lang sa 92.3 FMR, Favorite Music Radio. 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
4: Ang sabi nila, two's company and three's a complication. 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
7: 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Easy.

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2: 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Get ready, ka-vibes, sa umaapoy na usapan, magbabagang kwentuhan at nag-iinit na damdamin dito sa Too Hot to Handle. 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
2: 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Pero minsan, lalabas dito ang totoo. 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